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6: Good evening, West Central Saskatchewan. Here's what's coming up in your regional forecast. The skies are looking partly cloudy this evening, with regional winds sitting around 20 kilometers. Our northern regions are seeing increasing cloudiness overnight, with a 30% chance of showers, and we're seeing regional lows of 9. We should see a mix of sun and cloud tomorrow morning. The north still seeing that 30% chance of showers early in the morning, with regional highs of 24. The entire region seeing increasing cloudiness tomorrow evening, with a 60% chance of showers overnight and lows of 10. Sunday sees our northern regions clearing up, while the central and south are cloudy with a 60% chance of showers, coming with highs of 23. The entire region clearing up Sunday evening with lows of 9. I'm Terrence Vosh with your West Central Online weather.
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1: The 27th annual Outlook Riverbank Rodeo is happening August 7th and 8th at the Outlook Rodeo Grounds. 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There's also slack starting at 9 o'clock on Saturday. Friday night's entertainment features Jolie Blue, while CCMA award-winning artist Gord Bamford headlines Saturday evening following the rodeo. Saturday also includes

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9: Good evening, West Central Saskatchewan. Here's what's coming up in your regional forecast. The skies are looking partly cloudy this evening, with regional winds sitting around 20 kilometers. Our northern regions are seeing increasing cloudiness overnight, with a 30% chance of showers, and we're seeing regional lows of 9. We should see a mix of sun and cloud tomorrow morning, the north still seeing that 30% chance of showers early in the morning, with regional highs of 24. The entire region seeing increasing cloudiness tomorrow evening, with a 60% chance of showers overnight and lows of 10. Sunday sees our northern regions clearing up, while the central and south are cloudy with a 60% chance of showers, coming with highs of 23. The entire region clearing up Sunday evening with lows of 9. I'm Terrence Vosh with your West Central Online weather.
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5: Good evening, West Central Saskatchewan. Here's what's coming up in your regional forecast. The skies are looking partly cloudy this evening, with regional winds sitting around 20 kilometers. Our northern regions are seeing increasing cloudiness overnight, with a 30% chance of showers, and we're seeing regional lows of 9. We should see a mix of sun and cloud tomorrow morning, the north still seeing that 30% chance of showers early in the morning, with regional highs of 24. The entire region seeing increasing cloudiness tomorrow evening, with a 60% chance of showers overnight and lows of 10. Sunday sees our northern regions clearing up, while the central and south are cloudy with a 60% chance of showers, coming with highs of 23. The entire region clearing up Sunday evening with lows of 9. I'm Terrence Vosh with your West Central Online weather.
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1: The Town of Leader is hosting necklace making at the Comm Center on August 12th at 1:30 for just $5. 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

0: Blue Jays baseball is more than a game. It's Canada's team. And CJYM 1330 is here with every pitch, stolen base, and home run.
1: Guerrero with a fly ball to right. He's hit it well. 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
1: Got him! Jeff Hoffman strikes out Cody Bellinger, and the Blue Jays have done it.
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3: Good morning, West Central Saskatchewan. Here's what's coming up in your three-day forecast. We should be seeing a mix of sun and cloud across the region this morning. Our northern region seeing a 30% chance of showers early on, with regional highs of 24. The entire region seeing increasing cloudiness this evening with a 60% chance of showers overnight and lows of 10. Tomorrow sees our northern regions clearing up while the central and south are cloudy with a 60% chance of showers, coming with highs of 23. The entire region clearing up tomorrow evening with lows of 9. Monday should see the clouds coming back during the day across West Central with highs of 23, staying cloudy with a 40% chance of showers in the evening with lows of 12. I'm Terrence Vosch with your West Central online weather.
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3: Good morning, West Central Saskatchewan. Here's what's coming up in your three-day forecast. We should be seeing a mix of sun and cloud across the region this morning. Our northern region seeing a 30% chance of showers early on, with regional highs of 24. The entire region seeing increase in cloudiness this evening with a 60% chance of showers overnight and lows of 10. Tomorrow sees our northern regions clearing up while the central and south are cloudy with a 60% chance of showers, coming with highs of 23. The entire region clearing up tomorrow evening with lows of 9. Monday should see the clouds coming back during the day across west central with highs of 23, staying cloudy with a 40% chance of showers in the evening with lows of 12. I'm Terrence Vosh with your West Central Online weather.
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3: Good morning, West Central Saskatchewan. Here's what's coming up in your three-day forecast. We should be seeing a mix of sun and cloud across the region this morning. Our northern region seeing a 30% chance of showers early on, with regional highs of 24. The entire region seeing increasing cloudiness this evening with a 60% chance of showers overnight and lows of 10. Tomorrow sees our northern regions clearing up while the central and south are cloudy with a 60% chance of showers, coming with highs of 23. The entire region clearing up tomorrow evening with lows of 9. Monday should see the clouds coming back during the day across west central with highs of 23, staying cloudy with a 40% chance of showers in the evening with lows of 12. I'm Terrence Vosch with your West Central Online weather.
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3: Good morning, West Central Saskatchewan. Here's what's coming up in your three-day forecast. We should be seeing a mix of sun and cloud across the region this morning. Our northern region seeing a 30% chance of showers early on, with regional highs of 24. The entire region seeing increase in cloudiness this evening with a 60% chance of showers overnight and lows of 10. Tomorrow sees our northern regions clearing up while the central and south are cloudy with a 60% chance of showers, coming with highs of 23. The entire region clearing up tomorrow evening with lows of 9. Monday should see the clouds coming back during the day across west central with highs of 23, staying cloudy with a 40% chance of showers in the evening with lows of 12. I'm Terrence Vosh with your West Central Online weather.
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1: Guerrero with a fly ball to right. He's hit it well. It is gone.
0: 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We bring the game. You bring the hot dogs and peanuts.
1: Got him! And strikes out Cody Bellinger, and the Blue Jays have done it.
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3: Good morning, West Central Saskatchewan. Here's what's coming up in your three-day forecast. We should be seeing a mix of sun and cloud across the region this morning. Our northern region seeing a 30% chance of showers early on, with regional highs of 24. The entire region seeing increasing cloudiness this evening with a 60% chance of showers overnight and lows of 10. Tomorrow sees our northern regions clearing up while the central and south are cloudy with a 60% chance of showers, coming with highs of 23. The entire region clearing up tomorrow evening with lows of 9. Monday should see the clouds coming back during the day across west central with highs of 23, staying cloudy with a 40% chance of showers in the evening with lows of 12. I'm Terrence Vosh with your West Central Online weather.
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4: Good morning, West Central Saskatchewan. Here's what's coming up in your three-day forecast. We should be seeing a mix of sun and cloud across the region this morning. Our northern region seeing a 30% chance of showers early on, with regional highs of 24. The entire region seeing increasing cloudiness this evening with a 60% chance of showers overnight and lows of 10. Tomorrow sees our northern regions clearing up while the central and south are cloudy with a 60% chance of showers, coming with highs of 23. The entire region clearing up tomorrow evening with lows of 9. Monday should see the clouds coming back during the day across west central with highs of 23, staying cloudy with a 40% chance of showers in the evening with lows of 12. I'm Terrence Vosh with your West Central online weather.
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3: Good morning, West Central Saskatchewan. Here's what's coming up in your three-day forecast. We should be seeing a mix of sun and cloud across the region this morning. Our northern region seeing a 30% chance of showers early on, with regional highs of 24. The entire region seeing increasing cloudiness this evening with a 60% chance of showers overnight and lows of 10. Tomorrow sees our northern regions clearing up while the central and south are cloudy with a 60% chance of showers, coming with highs of 23. The entire region clearing up tomorrow evening with lows of 9. Monday should see the clouds coming back during the day across west central with highs of 23, staying cloudy with a 40% chance of showers in the evening with lows of 12. I'm Terrence Vosh with your West Central Online weather.
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shivered in the heat. I was feeling like a stranger in a strange land. You know where people play games with the night. God, it was too hot to sleep. I followed the sound of a jukebox coming from up the levee. All of a sudden I could hear somebody whistling from right behind me. I turned around and she

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4: Good morning, West Central Saskatchewan. Here's what's coming up in your three-day forecast. We should be seeing a mix of sun and cloud across the region this morning. Our northern region seeing a 30% chance of showers early on, with regional highs of 24. The entire region seeing increasing cloudiness this evening with a 60% chance of showers overnight and lows of 10. Tomorrow sees our northern regions clearing up, while the central and south are cloudy with a 60% chance of showers, coming with highs of 23. The entire region clearing up tomorrow evening with lows of 9. Monday should see the clouds coming back during the day across west central with highs of 23, staying cloudy with a 40% chance of showers in the evening with lows of 12. I'm Terrence Vosh with your West Central online weather.
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3: Good morning, West Central Saskatchewan. Here's what's coming up in your three-day forecast. We should be seeing a mix of sun and cloud across the region this morning. Our northern region seeing a 30% chance of showers early on, with regional highs of 24. The entire region seeing increasing cloudiness this evening with a 60% chance of showers overnight and lows of 10. Tomorrow sees our northern regions clearing up while the central and south are cloudy with a 60% chance of showers, coming with highs of 23. The entire region clearing up tomorrow evening with lows of 9. Monday should see the clouds coming back during the day across west central with highs of 23, staying cloudy with a 40% chance of showers in the evening with lows of 12. I'm Terrence Vosch with your West Central Online weather.
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1: 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Jeff Hoffman strikes out Cody Bellinger, and the Blue Jays have done it.
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6: A mix of sun and cloud today, 23 degrees. The UV index, 6 or high. Partly cloudy tonight, overnight showers and a low of 11. Tomorrow, showers ending in the morning. Otherwise, we'll have a mix of sun and cloud, a high of 21. It'll be cloudy on Monday, 21 degrees. Then for Tuesday, partly sunny and 23. Current weather conditions can be found anytime on your West Central Online app. I'm Judy Peters.
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5: A mix of sun and cloud today, 23 degrees, the UV index 6 or high. Partly cloudy tonight, overnight showers and a low of 11. Tomorrow, showers ending in the morning, otherwise we'll have a mix of sun and cloud, a high of 21. It'll be cloudy on Monday, 21 degrees, then for Tuesday, partly sunny and 23. Current weather conditions can be found anytime on your West Central Online app. I'm Judy Peters.
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5: Now, your West Central online weather.
6: A mix of sun and cloud today, 23 degrees, the UV index 6 or high. Partly cloudy tonight, overnight showers and a low of 11. Tomorrow, showers ending in the morning, otherwise we'll have a mix of sun and cloud, a high of 21. It'll be cloudy on Monday, 21 degrees, then for Tuesday, partly sunny and 23. Current weather conditions can be found anytime on your West Central online app. I'm Judy Peters.
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2: A mix of sun and cloud today, 23 degrees, the UV index 6 or high. Partly cloudy tonight, overnight showers and a low of 11. Tomorrow, showers ending in the morning, otherwise we'll have a mix of sun and cloud, a high of 21. It'll be cloudy on Monday, 21 degrees, then for Tuesday, partly sunny and 23. Current weather conditions can be found anytime on your West Central online app. I'm Judy Peters.
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1: Kindersley Community Connection presents the third annual Meet a Machine at the Kindersley and District Plains Museum on August 29th from 10 to 2. It's a free, family-friendly event showcasing many different machines and the heroes that operate them. 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And if you have an event or a fundraiser to share for your community, you can post it for free on the West Central Online Events page.
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4: A mix of sun and cloud today, 23 degrees, the UV index 6 or high. Partly cloudy tonight, overnight showers and a low of 11. Tomorrow, showers ending in the morning, otherwise we'll have a mix of sun and cloud, a high of 21. It'll be cloudy on Monday, 21 degrees, then for Tuesday, partly sunny and 23. Current weather conditions can be found anytime on your West Central Online app. I'm Judy Peters.
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1: The Esten Bakery and Cafe is hosting a Village of Hope barbecue fundraiser on August 22nd. The bakery is open from 8 to 3 that day, with the barbecue running from 12 to 3. You can get a double cheeseburger combo for $15 and a single combo for $12, and all the proceeds will be going to support the healing of men in recovery from addiction. That's the Esten Bakery and Cafe hosting a Village of Hope barbecue fundraiser on August 22nd from 12 to 3. And if you have an event or a fundraiser to share for your community, you can post it for free on the West Central Online Events page.
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0: Saskatchewan's best music with Corey Hart on a Saturday morning. I'm Colin Powers. Thanks for letting us be a part of your weekend. 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
5: A mix of sun and cloud today, 23 degrees. The UV index, 6 or high. Partly cloudy tonight, overnight showers and a low of 11. Tomorrow, showers ending in the morning. Otherwise, we'll have a mix of sun and cloud, a high of 21. It'll be cloudy on Monday, 21 degrees. Then for Tuesday, partly sunny and 23. Current weather conditions can be found anytime on your West Central Online app. I'm Judy Peters.
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0: John Cougar Mellencamp, Cherry Bomb on a Saturday morning with Saskatchewan's best music. Colin Powers here. Thanks for letting us be a part of your weekend. And it is a busy weekend all across Saskatchewan. Lots of events happening, including some small town rodeos in Kyle and Outlook and the great community of Pangman. I have family in that area. They're celebrating its 115th anniversary with a homecoming event. You can get more details about those events and everything else that's happening this weekend on your local websites. And speaking of anniversaries, the village of Valmarie in southwest Saskatchewan celebrated its centennial on the long weekend, and one of its most famous residents came home for it. I'll talk more about it after 10 o'clock.
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0: Don't touch me. Hey, Ray. Hey, Sugar. Tell them who we are.
1: Well, we're big rock singers. We got golden fingers. And we love.

0: smiling man. Oh, beautiful.
1: Saskatchewan's best music, Dr. Hook, on the cover of the Rolling Stone on a Saturday morning. Thanks for letting us be a part of your weekend. I'm Colin Powers. Six-time Stanley Cup champion and Hockey Hall of Famer Brian Trottier returned to his hometown of Valmarie for their centennial celebrations on the long weekend. He learned to skate on the Frenchman River and played junior hockey with the original Swift Current Broncos in the 70s before his stellar NHL career. He said growing up in Valmarie helped shape him into the person he became.
2: They look at us in a kind of a wonderful way because I represent this little small community of Valmarie, Saskatchewan. I come back here, their parents, grandparents, these kids are all inspired to be something, and they're learning life skills while they're playing hockey, while they're going to school. So.
1: Incidentally, Brian is also being recognized for his Indigenous leadership in sport on a stamp that was issued by Canada Post for National Indigenous Peoples Day. You can read more about Brian on SwiftCurtOnline.com.
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10: A mix of sun and cloud today, 23 degrees. The UV index, 6 or high. Partly cloudy tonight, overnight showers and a low of 11. Tomorrow, showers ending in the morning. Otherwise, we'll have a mix of sun and cloud, a high of 21. It'll be cloudy on Monday, 21 degrees. Then for Tuesday, partly sunny and 23. Current weather conditions can be found anytime on your West Central Online app. I'm Judy Peters.
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0: Another famous Brian, Brian Adams, back to you on the Saturday morning with Saskatchewan's best music. And we got the Brian Adams radio show coming up for you at 3 o'clock this afternoon, so stay tuned. Colin Powers here. Thanks for letting us be a part of your weekend. The Toronto Blue Jays continue a weekend set in Philly this afternoon after making a lot of deals ahead of the trade deadline on Monday. And they're hoping that will help them stay in the hunt for a wild card spot. First pitch is at 4:05 against the Phillies this afternoon. And then the series wraps up at 11:35 tomorrow. You can catch all the action on AM 1190 in Weyburn, 1330 CJYM in Rosedown, and 1210 CFYM in Kindersley.
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7: A mix of sun and cloud today, 23 degrees, the UV index 6 or high. Partly cloudy tonight, overnight showers and a low of 11. Tomorrow, showers ending in the morning, otherwise we'll have a mix of sun and cloud, a high of 21. It'll be cloudy on Monday, 21 degrees, then for Tuesday, partly sunny and 23. Current weather conditions can be found anytime on your West Central Online app. I'm Judy Peters.
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0: Saskatchewan's best music, Duran Duran, on a Saturday morning. I'm Colin Powers. Thanks for letting us be a part of your weekend. Some great weather on the way this week as the farmers get ready for harvest. In fact, harvest has already started in a lot of places. I'll talk more about that after 11. And by the way, we'll have tons of great deals for farmers in our local auctions and the Save More Saskatchewan auction starting on Wednesday. So look over those great deals and get ready to bid.
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0: Mick Jagger and the Boys, the Rolling Stones, Beast of Burden on a Saturday morning with Saskatchewan's best music. Colin Powers here. Hope you're having a great weekend. You probably have noticed, especially in southwest Saskatchewan, the combines have started the roll. The latest crop report shows 5% of crops have now been harvested. Provincial cereal crop specialist Matthew Struthers says the winter cereal harvest is well underway.
1: You know, not surprising to see after the heat that we had the last couple of weeks, definitely would have dried down some of that crop pretty quickly. And, you know, before we know it, we'll see those other spring cereals coming off as well.
0: So far, 22% of winter wheat and 36% of fall rye is already off the field, with harvest of spring cereals, mainly triticale and oats, also underway.
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8: A mix of sun and cloud today, 23 degrees, the UV index 6 or high. Partly cloudy tonight, overnight showers and a low of 11. Tomorrow, showers ending in the morning, otherwise we'll have a mix of sun and cloud, a high of 21. It'll be cloudy on Monday, 21 degrees, then for Tuesday, partly sunny and 23. Current weather conditions can be found anytime on your West Central Online app. I'm Judy Peters.
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0: Saskatchewan's best music with Mike and the Mechanics on a Saturday morning. Colin Powers getting ready for your lunch hour on this Saturday. And you can check your local websites for some more great Her Voice features presented by CCAN. We're shining a spotlight on the women who are helping strengthen our communities. And they'll share some of those stories with you after 12 o'clock.
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0: Double Trouble, Sass Jordan on a Saturday afternoon with Saskatchewan's best music. Hope you're having a great weekend. I'm Colin Powers, and we have some more great Her Voice features this week as we celebrate the women who are helping make our community strong. 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And on discoverwayburn.com, there's a story about Janae Kristanoff, who's the president of the Weyburn Therapeutic Animal Park. You can click the Her Voice link on your local website to read more stories like these, and you can nominate someone who you'd like to see featured on Her Voice, presented by CCAN.
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10: A mix of sun and cloud today, 23 degrees, the UV index 6 or high. Partly cloudy tonight, overnight showers and a low of 11. Tomorrow, showers ending in the morning, otherwise we'll have a mix of sun and cloud, a high of 21. It'll be cloudy on Monday, 21 degrees, then for Tuesday, partly sunny and 23. Current weather conditions can be found anytime on your West Central online app. I'm Judy Peters.
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0: Saskatchewan's best music, Strange Events, on a Saturday afternoon. I'm Colin Powers. A reminder, we have Blue Jays baseball on AM 1190 in Weyburn, 1330 CJYM in Rosetown, and 1210 CFYM in Kindersley. A little bit later than usual, the Jays are in Philly for the second of a three-game set with first pitch coming up just after 4 o'clock.
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2: Kindersley Community Connection presents the third annual Meet a Machine at the Kindersley and District Plains Museum on August 29th from 10 to 2. It's a free, family-friendly event showcasing many different machines and the heroes that operate them. That's the third annual Meet a Machine at the Kindersley Museum on August 29th from 10 to 2. And if you have an event or a fundraiser to share for your community, you can post it for free on the West Central Online Events page.
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0: Burton Cummings, It's a Fine State of Affairs on a Saturday afternoon with Saskatchewan's best music. Hope you're having a great weekend. I'm Colin Powers. Another reminder, our summer auctions are getting underway on Wednesday. And now is the time to sign up for a Golden West Online auction account if you don't have one yet. 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And don't forget, all of our auctions use proxy bidding, which can help you get that great deal too. Get ready to bid in our local auctions and the Save More Saskatchewan auctions starting on Wednesday.
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3: Good evening, neighbor. I'll see you down at Skyline Convenience. It's movie night out here on the farm, but the missus says there's no popcorn, so I'm scooting to Skyline Convenience to pick up some treats. 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
8: A mix of sun and cloud today, 23 degrees, the UV index 6 or high. Partly cloudy tonight, overnight showers and a low of 11. Tomorrow, showers ending in the morning, otherwise we'll have a mix of sun and cloud, a high of 21. It'll be cloudy on Monday, 21 degrees, then for Tuesday, partly sunny and 23. Current weather conditions can be found anytime on your West Central online app. I'm Judy Peters.
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0: Secret information from Chilliwack on a Saturday afternoon with Saskatchewan's best music. Colin Powers here with you again. You know, I keep hearing from some people about how flat Saskatchewan is, and I love proving them wrong. I mean, in the last few weeks, I've been to the Cypress Hills and Saskatchewan Landing on the shores of Lake Diefenbaker and the South Saskatchewan River, and even the Buffalo Pound and the Qu'Appelle Valley. Yeah, they didn't look flat to me. The rolling hills and valleys are a big reason why a hand cyclist from France is doing some training here in Saskatchewan. I'll share his story after 2 o'clock.
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2: The Esten Bakery and Cafe is hosting a Village of Hope barbecue fundraiser on August 22nd. 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You can get a double cheeseburger combo for $15 and a single combo for $12, and all the proceeds will be going to support the healing of men in recovery from addiction. That's the Esten Bakery and Cafe hosting a Village of Hope barbecue fundraiser on August 22nd from 12 to 3. And if you have an event or a fundraiser to share for your community, you can post it for free on the West Central online events page.
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0: Peace of Mind from the Grapes of Wrath on a Saturday afternoon with Saskatchewan's best music. Hope you're having a great weekend. I'm Colin Powers. A French hand cyclist is once again training on the roads of southwest Saskatchewan as he prepares for a world championship this fall. Fred Lacroix has returned to Cadillac to get ready for the 6-12 24-hour World Time Trial Championship, which is happening in Southern California this November. Lacroix says the area provides ideal conditions for endurance training.
1: Because the elevation is a little bit higher than the place of the race early November, so it's good for training. And also the profile of the road is similar to the one of the race.
0: Lacroix has been hand cycling for 7 years and says most training days last between 5 and 7 hours, with some stretching as long as 12 hours. You can read more about him on SwiftCurtOnline.com.
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7: Now, your West Central Online weather.
8: A mix of sun and cloud today, 23 degrees, the UV index 6 or high. Partly cloudy tonight, overnight showers and a low of 11. Tomorrow, showers ending in the morning, otherwise we'll have a mix of sun and cloud, a high of 21. It'll be cloudy on Monday, 21 degrees, then for Tuesday, partly sunny and 23. Current weather conditions can be found anytime on your West Central Online app. I'm Judy Peters.
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0: Nelly Furtado on a Saturday afternoon with Saskatchewan's best music. Colin Powers here. Thanks for letting us be a part of your weekend. Mark your calendars for Miracle Treat Day at Dairy Queen on Thursday. And I should remind you again that calories don't count if it's for charity. Buy a Blizzard at your local DQ on Thursday, and all the proceeds will support children's hospitals all across Canada. And Blizzards sold in Saskatchewan will, of course, be supporting the Jim Pattison Children's Hospital in Saskatoon. So remind yourself to grab a Blizzard. Maybe a couple, maybe some for your coworkers or your family as well. Make sure you do that Thursday for Miracle Treat Day at DQ.
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8: Now, your West Central online weather.
9: A mix of sun and cloud today, 23 degrees, the UV index 6 or high. Partly cloudy tonight, overnight showers and a low of 11. Tomorrow, showers ending in the morning, otherwise we'll have a mix of sun and cloud, a high of 21. It'll be cloudy on Monday, 21 degrees, then for Tuesday, partly sunny and 23. Current weather conditions can be found anytime on your West Central online app. I'm Judy Peters.
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0: Saskatchewan's best music with Chantel Kravyatsik on a Saturday afternoon. I'm Colin Powers, wrapping things up for today. Thanks for letting us be a part of your weekend. Brian Adams' radio show is coming up at 3 o'clock. And if you're joining us on AM 1190 in Weyburn, 1330 CJYM in Rosetown, and 1210 CFYM in Kindersley, we got some Blue Jays baseball coming up for you. Jays and Phillies live from the city of brotherly love. All the action will get underway at 4 o'clock.
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10: Partly cloudy tonight, overnight showers and a low of 11. Tomorrow, showers ending in the morning, otherwise we'll have a mix of sun and cloud, a high of 21. It'll be cloudy on Monday, 21 degrees, then for Tuesday, partly sunny and 23. Current weather conditions can be found anytime on your West Central Online app. I'm Judy Peters.
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9: Now, your West Central Online weather.
10: Partly cloudy tonight, overnight showers and a low of 11. Tomorrow, showers ending in the morning, otherwise we'll have a mix of sun and cloud, a high of 21. It'll be cloudy on Monday, 21 degrees, then for Tuesday, partly sunny and 23. Current weather conditions can be found anytime on your West Central Online app. I'm Judy Peters.
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2: The Town of Leader is hosting necklace making at the Comm Center on August 12th at 1:30 for just $5. 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
2: Partly cloudy tonight, overnight showers and a low of 11. Tomorrow, showers ending in the morning, otherwise we'll have a mix of sun and cloud, a high of 21. It'll be cloudy on Monday, 21 degrees, then for Tuesday, partly sunny and 23. Current weather conditions can be found anytime on your West Central online app. I'm Judy Peters.
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